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0: 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Mandatory mullet. We play your requests. And look, we have rock stars join us as well. A few years back, Taylor Momsen joining me on The Morning X. And we talked about her favorite rock stars of all time. Taylor Momsen of The Pretty Reckless on The Morning X.
1: Go ahead. John Lennon. In no order. John Lennon. Chris Cornell. Oh, God. It's hard, yeah. Kurt Cobain.
2: These were meant to be a pain in the ass, by the way. I'm sorry.
1: Robert Plant. Of course, Robert Plant.
2: Yes.
1: And then I want to go Pink Floyd, but I want to go Doors.
3: Are they rock?
1: You know, and I want to go Bob Dylan, right. And I want to go Neil Young. So I don't like it. It's kind of an unfair question.
2: You said Lennon first, and yes. It's funny you said that because he's mine too. That's interesting you say that. Number two, if you had 10 minutes one-on-one with somebody alive or dead and sit down with him, who would it be? Him or her?
1: John Lennon.
2: Still John Lennon?
1: Yeah.
2: It's interesting.
1: I'm a huge Beatles nerd. The first band I ever heard, literally coming home from the hospital as an infant.
2: Yeah.
0: Can't get much.
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17: A colleague of mine was telling me the other day about how their Instagram feed is filled with videos, most of them kind of funny, about how grandparents and friends tend to bulldoze new parents out of the way to get to see their baby. As a dad of three daughters, I know how life really does become all about them the moment those kids are born. But I also know parents are still people too who need their own attention beyond being mom or dad. And moms, in particular in those early years, can feel especially invisible in the eyes of other people. So what can you do to stop contributing to what is known as maternal invisibility? Women we spoke to said these two things were the most helpful. When people stopped to ask how they could best support them, number one, or when they took the initiative to handle certain tasks that obviously needed to be done. I'm Dr. Sanjay Gupta, helping you live a better life.
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5: A better life with Dr. Sanjay Gupta.
6: We all know how important it is to stay active as we age, especially as we get older. But I've come to realize that for as good as people are about getting their cardio in, a lot of older folks really don't seem to be doing the recommended amount of strength training or even understand why it's so important. It helps you stay functional and therefore independent for as long as possible. Certified strength and conditioning specialist Dana Santis says a great place to start is not with dumbbells or barbells, but with your body weight, which allows you to build strength while also learning how your body moves and where your limitations exist. It also reduces the risk of overwhelming your connective tissue, which adapts more slowly than muscles as we get older. Once you're comfortable, you can dial up that intensity, but do it slowly, do it carefully. I'm Dr. Sanjay Gupta, helping you live a better life.
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Yeah. Nirvana. 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

0: Hey, it's Matt Behan here on The Morning X. Join me every single morning, 6 till 10. This is your rock show. 10 songs an hour. 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Mandatory mullet. We play your requests. And look, we have rock stars join us as well. A few years back, Taylor Momsen joining me on The Morning X, and we talked about her favorite rock stars of all time. Taylor Momsen of The Pretty Reckless on The Morning X.
1: Okay, John Lennon. In no order. John Lennon, Chris Cornell.
2: Oh, God, it's hard.
1: Yeah, Kurt Cobain.
3: These were meant to be a pain in the ass, by the way. I'm sorry. Robert Plant.
1: Robert Plant.
3: Yes.
1: I want to go Pink Floyd, but I want to go Doors.
4: Are they rock?
1: And I want to go Bob Dylan, right. And I want to go Neil Young. So I don't like it. It's kind of an unfair question.
3: You said Lennon first, and yeah. It's funny you said that because he's mine too. That's interesting you say that. Number two, if you had 10 minutes one-on-one with somebody alive or dead and sit down with him, who would it be? Him or her?
1: John Lennon.
3: Still John Lennon?
4: Yeah.
3: It's interesting.
1: Beatles was the first band I ever heard, literally coming home from the hospital as an infant.
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0: 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Yeah, there's a bunch of it every day. 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
20: We've talked a lot about measles over the past year, but mumps has largely flown under the radar, even though it's been making a bit of a comeback as well. That's because fewer people are getting the MMR vaccine, which stands for measles, mumps, and rubella. The vaccine's been around for decades. It is effective. It is safe. What makes mumps outbreaks difficult to contain is that symptoms usually don't appear for 2 to 3 weeks after someone's been exposed, and that can make it hard to pin down where that exposure took place. And someone who is infected can transmit the virus to someone else before they are symptomatic. If you get sick, which could manifest like a run-of-the-mill respiratory virus or the telltale swelling of your cheeks and jaw, all you can really do at that point is to treat the symptoms and also isolate yourself so you don't infect anyone else. I'm Dr. Sanjay Gupta, helping you live a better life.
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0: 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Rock show tickets for you. And at 8 o'clock, listen and win. Dumbass News, Mandatory Miller, and so much more. And we talked to rock stars, and we talked to rock stars' kids, too. Jack Osborne joining us, talking about his dad, the late amazing Ozzy, and talking about how his dad approved of the idea of living on in a digital form.
1: It's going to be so tasteful what we're doing. It's not going to be lame. And it's really complex what we're doing. This isn't just like hooking up an image of my dad to ChatGPT. This is some like high level technology that we're going to be working with, and it's going to feel very real. Like, it's really cool, and it's something that I think my dad would be into, because we actually talked about it before he passed. So yeah, you know, I know he'd be into this.
0: Jack Osborne here on The Morning X. I can't wait for that, right? Join me. 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

0: Hey, it's Matt Behan here on The Morning X as we navigate the rock every single morning. 10 songs every single hour. Rock show tickets for you, dumbass news, and more. Throwback interview that I did with Corey Taylor of Stone Sour, Slipknot fame. You know, he's from the Midwest. We talked about it a few moons ago. Always great to talk to Corey Taylor.
1: There's something about rock radio and something about rock music in general about the Midwest. You're a hero of this area, whether you know it or not, buddy. You're around the whole world. I mean, there's something about the Midwest, right? I mean, it's kind of special here, don't you think?
2: We don't take our music for granted. 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You know, you had to earn it. Like, coming from Des Moines, I had to drive to either Chicago or Omaha or Kansas City or St. Paul or Minneapolis just to find decent music, because there was nowhere in Des Moines, unless you were into, you know, like Air Supply, there wasn't anything to find, you know?
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2: So I think it's that culture. 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

You know how you feel like an ass in the morning? Well, this is why Matt Behan is here. 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

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Yup. Five Finger Death Punch. Yeah. 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Yup. We got you. 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

0: 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And look, we have rock stars join us as well. A few years back, Taylor Momsen joining me on The Morning X, and we talked about her favorite rock stars of all time. 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
1: Okay, John Lennon, in no order. John Lennon, Chris Cornell.
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1: Yeah, Kurt Cobain.
3: These were meant to be a pain in the ass, by the way. I'm sorry.
1: Robert Plant. Of course, Robert Plant.
3: Yes.
1: And then
4: I don't know
1: now,
4: why you
1: now I want to go like I want to go Pink Floyd, but I want to go
4: Doors, are they rock?
3: You know,
1: and I want to go Bob Dylan, right. And I want to go Neil Young. So I don't like it. It's kind of an unfair question.
3: You said Lennon first, and yes, it's funny you said that because he's mine too. That's interesting you say that. Number two, if you had 10 minutes one on one with somebody alive or dead and sit down with him, who would it be? Him or her?
1: John Lennon.
3: Still John Lennon?
1: Yeah.
3: It's interesting.
1: Beatles.
3: So. I'm a Beatles nerd.
1: Beatles was the first band I ever heard, literally coming home from the hospital as an infant.
3: Yeah.
0: Can't get much.
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0: 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Rock show tickets for you. And at 8 o'clock, listen and win. Dumbass News, Mandatory Miller, and so much more. And we talked to rock stars, and we talked to rock stars' kids, too. Jack Osborne joining us, talking about his dad, the late amazing Ozzy, and talking about how his dad approved of the idea of living on in a digital form.
1: It's going to be so tasteful what we're doing. It's not going to be lame. And it's really complex what we're doing. This isn't just like hooking up an image of my dad to ChatGPT. This is some like high level technology that we're going to be working with, and it's going to feel very real. Like, it's really cool, and it's something that I think my dad would be into, because we actually talked about it before he passed. So yeah, you know, I know he'd be into this.
0: Jack Osborne here on The Morning X. I can't wait for that, right? 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
9: Have you ever noticed that you mostly breathe through one nostril at a time? Even when you're not sick, even when your allergies aren't bothering you. The body actually switches the dominant nostril as frequently as every 2 hours while we're awake. That's according to Adam Taylor, an anatomy professor at Lancaster University in the UK. This alternating cycle is automatic. It's regulated subconsciously by the hypothalamus and the brain, he said. Your body does this to give each nostril a chance to rest and repair so they don't get too dried out, which could make it easier for pathogens and inflammation to cause damage. Now, Taylor also said studies suggest the left nostril may be more dominant, and when the right nostril is dominant, the body is in a more alert or even stressed state. Who knew? Pretty fascinating stuff. I'm Dr. Sanjay Gupta, helping you live a better life.
10: He's got ties. He's got socks. Give him a gift that really rocks. Treat your dad to a $5,000 basement barbecue or backyard upgrade. Pop gets to pick. 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
8: 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It's Tuesday, and welcome to The Morning X on a nice little hot and sticky day brewing, and here comes the heat, man. We're going to check in with our meteorologist crew here, WMBD 31 TV, meteorologist Nathan Kitchens and crew, as the heat index is going to be rising big time here in the next 48 hours, starting today, with today's high like 89 to 90, but we'll get to that momentarily. 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

0: pass as well. We have a national text keyword. It's on the way for you coming up. Indeed, 8 o'clock today right here on 105.7 The X. The epic vacation getaway. 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How about getting away for 7 days? How about going to, you choose. You go like Punta Cana or Cancun. It's a yes. It's with Direct Travel and our friends at Travel Impressions. That's coming up today. Listen for that cue to call throughout the day right here on 105.7 The X. We got rock show tickets coming up in the 8 o'clock listen to win for the band Tantric. Going to be at the Castle Theater coming up on June 18th. We'll talk about that. Plus Dumbass News 750, Mediterranean Mullet at 7:30. Great laughter track segments and everything else that fits, man, as we launch the rock here on 105.7 The X. All right, let's check in. WMBD 31 TV meteorologist Nathan Kitchens on that steamy forecast for Tuesday. Nathan, good morning.
1: We'll see lower storm coverage today. I think a lot of us will stay dry with just some spotty storms possible. Hot and humid will top out at 89 degrees with a heat index nearing 100 this afternoon. A couple spotty storms possible tonight. Muggy low of 75. Breezy and hot on Wednesday. We'll have the risk for afternoon storms, which could become severe. For more weather updates 24/7, you can head over to ciproud.com. For WMBD-TV, I'm meteorologist Nathan Kitchens.
0: Appreciate it, Nathan. 71 degrees downtown. Sleep Theory's brand new on the way. Stone Temple Pilots, Five Finger Death Punch in there. Beastie Boys shouts, Metallica. Got the brand new one from the Pretty Reckless on the way. And let's launch some fun. Let's go on the Resurrection File for a song that I think fits well for the Swamp Ass that is coming. Yeah, Swamp Ass alert's on, man, already. And it's early June. And it's hot in the city. It's Billy Idol. He's getting in the Rock and Roll Hall of Fame this year. This dude's everywhere this year. Time to sweat, kids. It's 105.7 The X and the Morning X.

0: suggested Ozzy and, of course, Randy Rhoads in the early days of that solo career and Over the Mountains on the way to Roger in East Peoria today, wrapping up his day. Third shifters from Peoria, Central Illinois. Thank you so much every day for the hard work you do. Wrapping up your day, the rush of kicking off yours on a steam bath across Central Illinois. Good morning. I'm Matt Behan. Yeah, here we are. It's the 9th day of June, and the heat now is going. It's basically going to feel like August the next few days. Are you ready? Here we go. Swamp ass alerts on, man. I am sorry. It's early, but here we go. WMBD 31 TV meteorologist Nathan Kitchens calling for cloudy skies today. Hot, humid, a shower possibility rolling around. Today's high is 90, heat index 98 to 100. Clouds tonight, a spotty shower 75. Tomorrow, breezy, hot, humid, storms possible. 91, 92 the high tomorrow. The heat index getting up to about 105 set for tomorrow. So, yeah, there's that. 71 degrees downtown.
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0: All right, 6:15 here on the Morning X. We'll check sports on the way. NBA Finals last night. Big drama last night at the Garden. Madison Square Garden in New York City, San Antonio, the Knicks last night. So the president was there. It's crazy. Anyway, we'll recap that. And San Antonio got some revenge last night. Baseball roundup going on. The World Cup starting this week. And we'll talk the Stanley Cup Finals, all that on the way. Right here on 105.7 The X. News guys have climbed into a little studio across from me here. It's time for Not Headline News here on this steamy Tuesday. Gentlemen, hi.
4: This is Not Headline News. Ariana Grande launched her first tour since 2019. Many fans had obstructed view seats, with difficulty seeing her behind the microphone stand. In Arizona, a baby coyote covered head to toe in cactus spines was rescued, rehabilitated, and returned to nature, where it will be free to continue stalking people's backyards for small dogs. In eastern Arizona, a lake known for record-breaking catches is now off limits after officials say virtually every fish in it has died. Well, no wonder why they weren't biting, said a guy named Skeeter. And a study shows bumblebees have the ability to carry out spontaneous problem solving. Oh, great. If AI doesn't take our jobs, bees will. This is Not Headline News.
0: Thank you, gentlemen. 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This song locked in the top three on the rock chart and one of the great buzz bands in the world of rock. 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

0: 105.7 The X. Good morning. Interstate love song is Stone Temple Pilots. So, Lisa in East Peoria today, navigating the fun, heading into work, and yes, dodging the heat that is slowly coming at us. Fairly pleasant right now, but the humidity is already pretty intense. We're at 71 degrees right now. Heat index rising up to nearly 100 today. We're going to be north of the triple digits on the heat index starting tomorrow. But today's forecast, WMBD 31 TV meteorologist Nathan Kitchens, calling for cloudy skies. So it could see a pop-up shower, hot and humid. Today's high 89 to 90 and about 97 to 100 on the heat index side. 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Take care of yourselves. Clouds tonight, a spotty shower, 75. Clouds breezy for tomorrow, hot, humid, swamp-assy, and tomorrow's high 91. Heat index around 105. It is 71 downtown.
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0: 6:24 here on the Morning X. NBA Finals last night. Much fanfare in New York City at Madison Square Garden. Tickets are going for thousands of dollars for the courtside seats. The president was there last night. It was this crazy introduction, like the Super Bowl starting last night. Anyway, much fanfare, but maybe a little too much pressure for the New York Knicks. San Antonio reminding everybody, oh yeah, we're good too, by the way. And the Spurs played great defense last night. And there you go. San Antonio Spurs bounce back with a 115-111 win at the New York Knicks last night. That series now is 2-1 Knicks game 3 Wednesday night in New York City. All right, man. What else going on? Stanley Cup, Carolina at Vegas tonight. Vegas leads that series 2-0. The World Cup begins on Thursday. Team USA is in action on Friday. And baseball, all of our favorite teams idle yesterday. And today, they're all back in action. Cardinals are at the Mets tonight, the Cubs are at the Rockies, and the White Sox are hosting the Braves. And that's what's happening in the world of sports. Louder Than Life, Rock Metal Fest down in Louisville, Kentucky. It's amazing. Your chance to be there. We have a national text keyword on the way. Indeed. Also, listen for the cue to call for your shot to rock out for the epic vacation getaway and a chance for you to rock out like in Cancun or maybe Punta Cana. Yeah. Get out of town, get a little naughty, have some fun. We'll get your headlines and your rock news, celebrity sleeves on the way, and rock on your radio. Ghost, Beastie Boys, Bush, Metallica, and more. It is all up next on a steamy Tuesday.
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0: 6:34 here on the Morning X. All right, WMBD 31 TV meteorologist Nathan Kitchen is calling for cloudy skies. Hot, humid day and a possible shower popping around. Otherwise, clouds overcast, but man, swampy. 89 to 90 the high. Heat index around 97. Clouds tonight, a spotty shower, 75. Breezy clouds for tomorrow, humid. A storm possibility. Tomorrow's high, 91, 92. The heat index getting up to 105. Headlines coming in your Rock News Celebrity Sleaze. We'll talk about Louder Than Life Festival and how you can be down rocking with one of the greatest festivals of the year. 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Where everybody from Limp Bizkit to Tool and My Chemical Romance are going to perform. We'll talk about that. All the great local rock shows we got going down. There's a bunch on the way. We'll recap all that and other headlines today. And your Rock News and your Celebrity Sleaze on the way right here on 105.7. 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
24: Not much. How you doing?
0: Good, buddy. Who's this?
24: Bill.
0: Hey, Bill. All right, man. Going to work? What's going on today, man? What are you doing?
24: Yeah, I'm on my way to work. Just wanted to listen to some old school Godsmack.
0: Yeah, man. I'll crank some Godsmack up for you, brother. Where you work at?
24: Federal Warehouse.
0: Awesome. Crank some Godsmack, dude. 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
0: See ya.
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1: Good morning, man.
0: What's up, dude? How are you?
1: Good. How are you doing, Matt?
0: I'm doing all right, buddy. What's your name?
1: This is DJ.
0: DJ? I got you as Caller X, Caller 10, man. How about getting you qualified for a chance to go to Punta Cana or Cancun, my man?
1: Hell yeah, man. Hell yeah.
0: Yeah! What's going on with you today, dude? What are you working?
1: Yep, I'm on my way to work right now.
0: Where do you work at, brother?
1: ISU.
0: Very nice, man. All right, buddy. So, yeah, the trip is a 7-day getaway, dude. I'm assuming, look, everybody's stress is crazy. How about getting out of town and rocking out, dude? I assume you have no problem putting your toes in the sand and having a fruity drink and make some bad decisions, right?
1: Not a problem with that at all, man.
0: Dude, hang on the line for me. You're officially qualified, my man. Tell me what station rocks.
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It's the Mighty Metallica. As we get moving here on a steamy Tuesday. It's 105.7 The X here on The Morning X. I'm Matt Behan, your home for Metallica always. We'll be doing well. Thank you so much for waking up this morning. Thank you, third shifters throughout Peoria, Central Illinois, all across Central Illinois. Working hard, ramping up your day. The rush kicking off yours. Cloudy skies, hot, humid. A shower maybe popping around today. WMBD 31 TV meteorologist Nathan Kitchen said about 89 to 90. Heat index is, it's up there. Pushing 100. We're going to get there tomorrow, though, so here, get ready. You know, I was asked the other day, hey, it's a swamp ass alert already? I'm like, yeah, we're kind of there. And it's June 9th. Anywho, tomorrow's heat index getting to about 103 to 105. Tomorrow's high 92 or so. So for your rockers outdoors, man, we're thinking about you. And hang in there. Plenty of fluids. Take care of yourselves. Hydrate, right? Yes, absolutely. What's going on in rock and roll today? All right, rock news, celebrity sleaze. There's a bunch going down, man. We are excited for concerts galore, whether it's here, whether we send you somewhere great. Man, it goes on and on. And let's talk about the fact that you have a shot to go to the Louder Than Life Fest. And this festival is unreal. It's America's biggest rock and metal festival, taking over Louisville in September. You could be there in the pit. We're talking about My Chemical Romance, Iron Maiden, Tool, Limp Bizkit, Pantera, Pierce the Veil, Sublime, Papa Roach, Rise Against. 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You have a chance to win a VIP trip for two with a 5-night hotel stay and $1,500 cash for travel and a 4-day Angels Envy Top Shelf VIP pass with killer sidelines, air-conditioned lounges going on, complimentary drinks and snacks. It's unreal. 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Your shot for the National Text keyword for your shot to go. Coming up 8 o'clock right here with rounds coming up at 11 and at 2 and at 6 o'clock later today with Roxy as well. It is Louder Than Life and it is a national contest. Get rules, details, and more. 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I got rock show tickets you can win today for the band Tantric. It's going to be at the Castle Theater in Bloomington on June 18th. We'll open up the ticket window inside the 8 o'clock hour and your chance to be there front and center. Now, there is so many shows going on. And we are beyond geeked and excited for all of them. Of course, we announced Motionless in White, Sweat and Bloods, who are going to be here, rocking out with The Devil Loves Prada, and Where's Prada, excuse me, and your Daisy are going to be there as well. 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We have 3 Days Grace coming here in November. 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And let's go. 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River and Rails Fest coming in July, where Daughtry's on the main stage on July 25th. Rock it out. And with Diamante, we have Sponge on the bill that night, and Dirty Honey going to be there as well. Man, it's one great rock show after another. And get all the details, but all these great shows, your tickets, and more at 1057thexrocks.com. So there you have it. Take a deep breath, man, right? Summertime. We're busy. Let's go. Hey, congratulations going out to Taylor Momsen and the Pretty Reckless. They have the number one rock song in America, the new song, When I Wake Up. And it's a banger, and it's new rock. It's 105.7 The X and The Morning X.

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7: 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Let's check in WMBD 31 TV meteorologist Nathan Kitchens on that steamy forecast. Nathan, what's up, man?
10: Meteorologist Nathan Kitchens with your local weather authority forecast. We'll see lower storm coverage today. I think a lot of us will stay dry with just some spotty storms possible. Hot and humid will top out at 89 degrees. With a heat index nearing 100 this afternoon. A couple spotty storms possible tonight. Muggy low of 75. Breezy and hot on Wednesday. We'll have the risk for afternoon storms, which could become severe. For more weather updates 24/7, you can head over to ciproud.com. For WMBD-TV, I'm meteorologist Nathan Kitchens.
7: Appreciate it, Nathan. It's 72 degrees downtown. The heat's coming. So, yeah, we'll check some laughter tracks, fun sports from last night. NBA Finals update. San Antonio bouncing back. The World Cup getting ready to rock. We'll recap all sports and mandatory mullet on the way, 7:30. Got a great song lineup for the 80s dance all on the way right here as we navigate the fun on this steamy Tuesday. 105.7 VX, good morning.
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0: Falling in Reverse is the band. A little happy love song to get you moving here on this Tuesday morning on a steamy day across central Illinois. And a good morning, I'm Matt Behan. 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Call for cloudy skies today. Hot, humid, a possible shower rolling around today. We're going to see about 89 to 90, 91 for that high. We're at 72 degrees downtown.
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0: All right, 7-11. We'll check sports here. Coming up here in the next 8-9 minutes as well. NBA Finals last night. New York Knicks falling at home to San Antonio last night. Much fanfare. We'll talk about that. Plus, World Cup getting ready to rock later this week. We'll talk about all that and more. Baseball roundup and more. And a great song from Mandatory Mellow coming up 7:30 right here on 105.7 The X. Summertime weather is here. Hot, sticky, swampy. It's comedian Jim Gaffigan. He's been in Peoria many times, but a guest here in the Morning X talking about summer. It's Laughter Tracks on the X.
4: It's so weird to be places where summer is the enemy. I was like, in the Southwest, they talk about summer like it's an ex-lover they never want to see again.
5: We gotta get out of here before summer gets here. Last year I couldn't leave my house when summer was here.
4: You ever notice the further north you go, the more obsessed people are with summer? Like, in February, I was in Bangor, Maine, and everyone was talking about summer. Everyone I met, they're like, you gotta come back during summer, you gotta come back. Which is a strange way to greet someone. Hi, how are you? Come back later. And it was everyone. You gotta come back during summer. You gotta. Yeah, but I'm here now. Just make sure you come back. I didn't want to come the first time. But I love how northern cities sell summer. They're like, summer here is unbelievable. It's perfect. For 1/12 of the year, it's ideal. Otherwise, it's a tundra filled with alcoholism and depression. But for those 13 odd days, that's worth it.
0: Indeed. Happy summer. We're not officially to summer yet. There's the other thing. So anyway, Jim Gaffigan today. It's Laughter Tracks here on 105.7 The X. Let's play some great summertime music. Sublime with the number one rock song on the alternative chart. It's Until the Sun Explodes. It's new Sublime now on the Morning X.

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0: I'll wait to Alex Rock on East Peoria today. Thunderstruck, AC/DC to kick your ass, get you moving here on this steamy Tuesday morning here. 105.7 The X here. 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WMBD 31 TV meteorologist Nathan Kitchens called for cloudy skies. Hot, humid conditions going on. A possible shower today and about 89 to 90 for that high. Clouds and a spotty shower tonight, 75. Breezy conditions for tomorrow. Hot, humid, storm maybe. And tomorrow's high going to be joyous. 91, 92 tomorrow. And the heat index getting to 102 to 105-ish. 73 degrees downtown.
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0: 722 here on the Morning X. NBA Finals last night. Much fanfare at Madison Square Garden last night. Thousands sold out. People are paying a ton of money for their tickets. The president was there last night. It was crazy. And San Antonio's like, hey, we got this. San Antonio Spurs came in, bounced back. They played good defense last night. It was a pretty chippy game last night. Spurs get the win, 115 to 111 over the New York Knicks. That series now is 2-1 New York Knicks in the lead. Game 3 tomorrow night in New York. The World Cup is getting underway on Thursday. Team USA going to be in action on Friday. And the NHL Stanley Cup, Carolina's at Vegas tonight. Vegas leading that series 2-1. And baseball yesterday, the Cubs, Cards, and Sox were all idle. And today, Cardinals are at the Mets tonight. Cubs are at the Rockies. And the White Sox are hosting the Braves. Great song for the 1980s dance. Mandatory Mullet primed. Ready for you next on the X.
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0: All right, here we are. Legendary song, big song all over MTV, big video all over MTV back in the day. As we roll back 1987, our focus here. First things first, that forecast today, nice and happy and steamy out there today. Yes, here we are. Swamp Ass Alert is on, man. I'm sorry, it's early, I know. WMBD 31 TV meteorologist Nathan Kitchen. It's going over cloudy skies today. Hot and humid. A possible pop-up shower, 89 to 90 the high. Heat index around 97-ish. Clouds tonight, spotty shower, 75. Tomorrow, breezy, hot, humid, storm possible. And we're going to see 92 or so the high tomorrow. Heat index getting up to 100, maybe 105 or so, topping out tomorrow with a heat index. So I'm sorry. I know. Here we are. 73 degrees downtown. Coming up at 8 a.m., National Text Keyword is on the way. 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It is your palace of rock. Head to thecastletheater.com, download the mobile app for show updates and tickets, and rock out like a king at the Castle Theater. Got some tickets for the band Tantric coming up next hour in the 8 o'clock listed and win. Let's go to 1987. The band is Whitesnake. David Coverdale and the band blowing up with a huge album that year and a massive video all over MTV as well. Probably one of the more famous videos in MTV history with the actress and model Tawny Catane, his wife, in the video. Yeah, let's go back, shall we? Get some spandex going. Unleash your rat tail. Whitesnake today on the Mighty Mullet on the X.

1987, the year, man, the mandatory mullet artist of the day, Whitesnake, Here I Go Again, big video all over MTV, of course, in those years as well. David Coverdale and the band, and mandatory mullet, celebrate the 1980s every day this time, sponsored again with our friends at the Castle Theater, downtown Bloomington. It is your palace of rock, head to thecastletheater.com, download the mobile app. Their mobile app for show updates and tickets as well. Rock out like a king at the Castle Theater. One great rock show after another. One great 105.7 The X artist after another. And the band Tantric celebrating their big 25th anniversary. They are going to be there soon. We have tickets for that show coming up next hour in the 8 o'clock. Listen to win right here on 105.7 The X. And we might just be having another concert announcement coming today for the Castle Theater. Yes. Details on the way. So stand by right here on 105.7 The X. WMBD 31, TV meteorologist Nathan Kitchen's call for cloudy skies, hot, humid, swamp-assy, and a shower possibility rolling around today. We're going to see 89 to 90. Heat index getting up to about 97-ish out there. So take care of yourselves for your rockers outdoors. Coming up in about 10, 12 minutes, dumbass news for this Tuesday. A customer posted a video of mice running around a Gordon Ramsay steakhouse in Richmond, British Columbia. We'll talk about that story. Today's National Donald Duck Day, so let's celebrate that. And a road rager uses a ukulele to hit a driver in a fight in California. Okay, those stories and more all coming up right here on 105.7 The X, your dumbass news for this Tuesday. 3 days grace, going to be here in November for the Alienation Tour. Excited for the show. And as you know, Adam Gontier back in the band with Matt Walsh. The new song from 3 days grace, Don't Want to Go Home Tonight. And it's new rock. 3 days grace, 105.7 The X in the morning.

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Peoria.

A song that changed rock and roll forever. You know it well. Nirvana, Smells Like Teen Spirit. Away to Glenn and his dudes rocking out today in East Peoria. Rockers in Bloomington, Normal. 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Area truck drivers out doing your thing. We appreciate you. And lawn care technicians out there, garbage collectors, man, folks rocking at OSF, Ameren, man, the list goes on. Thank you for taking 105.7 The X with you. Let's be a rock soundtrack all day. And again, good morning. I'm Matt Behan. 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Clouds, hot, humid today. Shower, maybe. We'll see about 89 to 90. The high says WMBD 31. TV meteorologist Nathan Kitchens. Tomorrow, breezy and hot. And we're going to see 92 or so, the high tomorrow. Heat index getting to about 103 to 105 here for the next couple days. So, yeah, man, I'm sorry. Anyway, 73 degrees downtown. 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I'm Matt Behan. Go see them today. And, yeah, your chance to rock out at Louder Than Life. National Text keyword is coming up top of the hour, and dumbass news on the way. Right now, Harvey Danger on the Morning X.

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0: What is Steve rocking out in East Peoria? 105.7 The X here in the morning. X Volbeat and still counting as we navigate the rock here on a steamy day brewing here in the River City. I'm Matt Behan. 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Cover cloudy skies. Hot, humid out there today. Might see a pop-up shower. 89 is the high. We're at 73 degrees downtown Peoria. And yes, indeed, it's that time.
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0: All right, 7:57, good morning. Let's start with a story about a customer spotted mice running around inside a celebrity chef's restaurant. Yes, well, here we go. A customer posted a video of mice running around Gordon Ramsay's steakhouse in Richmond, British Columbia. Many people in the comments did come to the restaurant's defense, saying that it doesn't necessarily mean a place is dirty, necessarily, if you have mice running around in it. But anyway, that's out there making some news today.
6: Dirty pig!
0: Thank you, Gordon Ramsay. Appreciate that. Today's National Donald Duck Day. So if you love Donald Duck, today's your day. Carve out some time to spend and celebrate all things Donald Duck, because today's your day. So happy National Donald Duck Day. Made its cartoon debut in The Wise Little Hen back in the summer of 1934. Thank you, Donald. It's your day, buddy. So enjoy. It's National Donald Duck Day. A dude in California is accused of attacking another motorist with a ukulele during a road rage incident. Hang on here. Hold on. I got some music for this. Here we go. Ukulele version of the Hawaii Five-0 theme. Here we are. Let's go. Ah, very nice. Yeah. So, road rage incident with a ukulele. Both drivers left the scene before authorities arrived, but is being investigated as assault with a deadly weapon. It is? A ukulele? I guess so. But anyway, I digress. That story's not rolling around today. So I guess if you're going to get into a road rage fight, you can use a ukulele or not. It really depends on, you know, how you want to navigate your day. An investigation is underway after more than 10,000 bottles of bourbon have been stolen from a Philadelphia warehouse in broad daylight over the weekend. This is making some big news. The 1,800 stolen cases of Noble Oak bourbon were worth about $500,000. Dollars, by the way. Here is Bob Koch, the COO of Apogee 21 Holdings, that's the owner of the bourbon, talking about this theft going on.
7: It seemed like an organized group of criminals deceived one of our warehouse locations by getting them to load up about 11,000 bottles of bourbon into their vehicles, that being a semi-trailer, and made off with a whole ton of bourbon.
0: Yeah. A lot of bourbon, and they're still investigating that. A woman in California was cleaning out her garage over the weekend when she discovered 20 sticks of live dynamite inside an old freezer. Yeah, she had no idea they were there. The bomb squad came and safely removed everything. Here is the captain, Warner Castillo, talking about the discovery of this lady in her garage finding a freezer with live dynamite.
8: There was approximately 20 active dynamite sticks in the freezer. She didn't know who it belonged to, how it got there. Our officers responded. We started evacuating people about 500 feet away from that residence.
0: So they got everything out. All is well. And now everybody's like, why is there dynamite in your freezer? Headlines today in your dumbass news you need to know as we navigate the fun here on this Tuesday morning. I'm Matt Behan. Let's talk about this amazing rock and metal fest. We're talking about Louder Than Life Festival. Louder Than Life, America's biggest rock and metal fest, taking over Louisville in September. You could be there. In the pit, by the way. We're talking so many great bands. My Chemical Romance, Iron Maiden, Tool, Limp Bizkit, Pantera, Pierce the Veil, Sublime, Papa Roach, Rise Against, and the list goes on. 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It's all there. I know. It's pretty great. 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And again, this is a national contest. 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And I got Amber rocking in Bloomington asking for the Red Hot Chili Peppers and their take of Love Roller Coaster on a hot and steamy Tuesday. This is your rock show. It's the Morning X.

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1: It's 8:12 here on the Morning X, indeed, on this steamy start to this Tuesday morning. In your forecast today, WMBD 31. TV meteorologist saying the kitchen's called for a sunshine cloud mix today. Hot, humid, might see a pop-up shower today, about 89 to 90. Heat index getting about 97, 98. Clouds tonight, a spotty shower, 75 tomorrow. Cloudy skies, breezy, hot, humid, storm possibility. Tomorrow's high, 92, 93. Heat index getting to about 100 to 105 set for tomorrow. 74 degrees downtown. And once again, text the national keyword iron, I-R-O-N, to 95819 now to enter for that chance for you to win a flyaway for the Louder Than Life Fest going on, America's biggest rock and metal festival, taking over Louisville in September. You can be there in the pit. We're talking so many great bands like My Chemical Romance, Iron Maiden, Tool, Limp Bizkit, Pantera, Pierce the Veil, Sublime, Papa Roach. 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

0: Pearl Jam, 105.7 The X here on the Morning X as we crank out the rock here on this steamy start to this Tuesday morning. Sunshine out there. A few clouds rolling around today, but man, the heat is rising, 89 to 90, that high. Heat index about 97 out there today. Might see a pop-up shower. We're going to see 93 the high tomorrow, and the heat index getting to 103 to 105. 74 degrees downtown. Let's smile.
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0: All right, it's 8:20. We'll check sports on the way. NBA Finals last night. San Antonio bouncing back. We'll talk about the NHL Stanley Cup and the World Cup getting underway. All that and more. I got rock show tickets on the way before 9. Free chance to rock out the Castle Theater in Bloomington for the band Tantric. It's all coming up right here on 105.7 The X. Got a smile on your face for a Tuesday. It is comedian Dave Attell talking about loud garbage trucks. It's Laughter Tracks on The X.
4: Oh, San Francisco, I love ye. But this is such a loud towny toot-toot town, isn't it? Yeah. The loudest thing are the garbage trucks. Do you hear them in the morning with that sound? You know that? Nga, nga, nga, nga, nga. Nga, nga, nga. Make it stop. Make it stop. Make it stop. Boop, boop, boop. Oh, it's going. It's going. No, wait. What is that? Can't they oil it, whatever it is? Is someone throwing out a goat every day? I don't get it. 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They're picking up garbage. It's not going to go bad again. What's the hurry, huh? What are you who? Huh?
0: Oh, Dave Attell today. Laughter Tracks here on 105.7 The X. Dexter and the Moon Rocks, one of the great buzz bands in the world of rock. And their new song is called Freakin' Out. Dexter and the Moon Rocks. 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

0: Loving it. 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And that song locked in the top two on the alternative rock chart. It's new rock first, always here on The X. Happy steamy Tuesday. Once again, sunshine, cloud mix other today, hot and humid, and a shower possibility. We're going to see 89 to 90 for the high. Heat index probably about 97-ish out there, man. 74 degrees downtown.
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0: All right, it's 8:26 here on the Morning X. NBA Finals last night. Much fanfare last night. Celebrities everywhere. The president was there at the game last night at New York's Madison Square Garden. It was craziness. San Antonio Spurs were like, yeah, we got this. And they played some good defense last night. Pretty scrappy game. It was a nail-biter the entire game, but San Antonio bounced back with a 115-111 win last night against the New York Knicks. Knicks lead the series 2-1. Game 3 is tomorrow night at Madison Square Garden. The World Cup getting underway Thursday. Team USA in action on Friday. And NHL Stanley Cup, Carolina is at Vegas tonight. Vegas leads that series 2-1. And baseball-wise, Cubs, Cards, and Sox were all idle yesterday. And they're all back in action today. Mets and the Cardinals tonight in New York City. Cubs at Rockies. And White Sox are hosting the Braves. And you check what's happening here in the world of sports. So, all right, man, we got rock shows everywhere. A lot of great shows always at the Castle Theater in Bloomington. And the band Tantric is celebrating an anniversary. Yeah, 25th anniversary of the band. Tantric is going to be there June 18th. A great show with a slew of great bands like Revis going to be there and more at the Castle Theater. I'll take Caller X. Got a pair of tickets for you. 309-495-9496. 309-495-9496 for Caller X, Caller 10. Pair of tickets for Tantric at the Castle Theater. And make sure you don't win a prize from us in the last 90 days. And I got Smashing Pumpkins, Stone Temple Pilots on the way, The Offspring, Shinedown, Five Finger, and more up next on The X.
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19: Good morning. My name's Debbie.
3: Hi, Debbie. I got some tickets for Tantric. You want to go?
19: Yeah.
3: All right. Your caller X got tickets for the show. This is coming up June 18th with Revis, The Lonely Ones, Yellow Number 5. The show coming up very soon. So save your money for other stuff, okay?
19: All right. Will do.
3: What's going on with you today? 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
3: Awesome. Thanks for cranking up The X. Hang on the line. 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

0: It's the mighty Metallica on the way to Gary, rocking out today in Peoria Heights, 105.7 The X Rockers in Bloomington, checking in as well. I got some dudes painting this morning, rocking in Peoria, cranking up the X loud and proud. 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It's all there, man. Free and easy for you. Let's go. A little warm. Yeah, you could say that. It's June 9th, and it's going to be swamp ass already. We got sunshine, breezy day, clouds kind of rolling around. I see a pop of shower, and today's high right about 90, heat index about 97, 98. Getting hotter for tomorrow. Tomorrow's high is 92, 93, with a heat index getting to about 102 to 105 in that range tomorrow. And a chance of maybe a pop-up shower with all this humidity going on. A distinct possibility. So, yay. Good stuff, Ray. 75 degrees downtown. Let me tell you about my friends at Mosquito Joe of Peoria. I've been getting treatments with Mosquito Joe the last three summers. I don't like bugs, man. I do not like bugs. And I had an ant infestation in my house. I was like, no go. No, no. They came out. They took care of the matter. Now, they put barrier traps outside my wall near my kitchen where the ants were getting in. I haven't seen an ant in 3 years. True story. I love being on my patio. Love to grill. 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They come out and do the treatments outdoors. They have treatments indoors. They can do the Mojo bundle for you. Fleas, ants, sugars, mosquitoes, ticks, all that stuff can go away. It's Mosquito Joe Peoria. 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How about get him a treatment from Mosquito Joe? It's a great gift idea. And 4th of July is now less than a month away. 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They have a tent set up there as well, table set up. Come out and talk about all the great things they do for you and can do for you. It's Mosquito Joe of Peoria. Call them today, 309-463-8071. I'm Matt Behan. It's Mosquito Joe of Peoria. News guys are in their little studio. Let's check in. Not headline news. Gentlemen.
1: This is not headline news. Ariana Grande launched her first tour since 2019. Many fans had obstructed view seats, with difficulty seeing her behind the microphone stand. In Arizona, a baby coyote covered head to toe in cactus spines was rescued, rehabilitated, and returned to nature, where it will be free to continue stalking people's backyards for small dogs. In eastern Arizona, a lake known for record-breaking catches is now off limits after officials say virtually every fish in it has died. Well, no wonder why they weren't biting, said a guy named Skeeter. And a study shows bumblebees have the ability to carry out spontaneous problem solving. Oh, great. If AI doesn't take our jobs, bees will. This is not headline news.
0: Thank you, gentlemen. Much appreciated. We crank out the rock here on a steamy one across central Illinois. Coming up inside the 9 o'clock hour. Details on the way about a concert announcement. Yes, we'll tell you who, what, what's going down. It's all happening inside the 9 o'clock hour. I know the new one from Shinedown, their 25th number one song, Safe and Sound. 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

105.7 The X here in the morning. X, pierce the veil. So far, so fake. The latest here on The X as we navigate the fun here on a steamy day across central Illinois. Sunshine out there and a little hazy and maybe a pop-up shower today. But the heat is definitely going to be hanging with us. We're going to see 89 to 90 for the high. The heat index is getting up there at about 97 or so. It's going to be even hotter the next couple of days. So there's that. 75 degrees downtown. Let's talk about rock shows. Let's talk about announcing yet another great rock show for central Illinois. And here at 105.7 The X-Man, we're beyond excited for this one on many, many, many levels, personal levels as well. And here at The X, we're excited to announce that Central Illinois' hometown metal hero, Chad Gray, is on his way back to central Illinois. The X is welcoming the iconic voice of Mudvayne and Hell Yeah on his massive solo show, Invading Central Illinois, August 28th at the legendary Castle Theater in Bloomington. Celebrate 30 years of metal madness with all the great songs that define a generation of metal right here in the Midwest and across the planet. You know it well, man. So much of a history with that band and Chad and all of us here at 105.7 The X, hometown boys. And Chad's going to bring his solo show to the beautiful Castle Theater in Bloomington on August 28th. Now, you want to win some tickets before you can buy them? 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Yeah, man, let's go. Another great show for summer. Let's dive into that Mudvayne category. It's falling asleep now on the Morning X.

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Queens of the Stone Age, no one knows as we blaze the rock here on a hot one brewing in central Illinois. Good morning. I'm Matt Behan. It's the Morning X. And look, take the X with you all day today. 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And let's go. Hey, a few minutes ago, we announced another big rock show, metal show for central Illinois. 105.7 The X excited to welcome back to central Illinois our hometown metal hero, Chad Gray, all the way to Bloomington's beautiful Castle Theater for a show coming up in August, on August 28th. 30 years of metal madness, all of the great songs that define that generation of metal right here in the Midwest and across the planet. And hey, we got a chance for you to win some tickets for the show. 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We have a pre-sale going on Thursday as well for the X. Tickets going on sale Friday at 10 a.m. officially at thecastletheater.com. It's Chad Gray and 30 years of amazing metal and fun. 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Here's Alice in Chains now on the Morning X.

Absolutely the best new rock for you first. It's Ivan Moody and Five Finger Death Punch, the Eye of the Storm here on 105.7 The X on a steamer out there today. We're going to see about 90-ish for the high. Heat index getting into the upper 90s. 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

0: Lincoln Park and In the End here on this steamy Tuesday here on 105.7 The X. I'm Matt Behan. Once again, your forecast, hot, sticky, and yes, I dare say swamp assy. It's on, man. Sunshine, hazy hots, clouds rolling around. Might see a pop-up storm, but today's high is 90, heat index around 97-ish. Tomorrow's high 93, 94 with a heat index getting to 103 to 105, man. Plenty of fluids out there. Take care of yourselves, man. It's hot. It's sticky. 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
13: A Better Life with Dr. Sanjay Gupta.
14: If you are struggling with substance abuse, alcohol, pills, whatever it may be, first of all, it's nothing to be ashamed of. We know addiction is a brain disease, and we also know getting into recovery can be tough. Also, in case this helps, I want to tell you about a new study at a Harvard School of Public Health, which found that spiritual belief, the idea of a steady religious practice, had a protective effect from addiction. Experts we talked to told us there were probably a few reasons why this might be the case. Number one, excessive drug and alcohol use would not be the norm in a religious community, and people want to fit in. Two, a belief in a higher power provides people with hope and solace, great foils for addiction. And three, and I think there's some merit to this, regular attendance in a faith community also provides connection. Just like in AA, camaraderie and social support is often what you need. I'm Dr. Sanjay Gupta, helping you live a better life.
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Ozzy and Judas Priest together, and it's War Pigs. Absolutely, you're singing along, man, as you should. 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Nine Inch Nails, GNR, also the brand new one from Beartooth on the way as well. And this is Amy Lee and Evanescence. And who will you follow? 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

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On this steamy day across central Illinois, I'm at Bayhan. Sunshine, hot, hazy out there. Maybe a storm popping around. 90 is the high. Coming up at top of the hour, National Text. 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
0: 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Because you deserve it. You know, more rock while you work and deal with Teddy, your annoying coworker who smells like cheese and doesn't stop talking.
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Pierce the Veil, Sublime, Papa Roach, Rise Against. 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You could be a VIP and win a trip for two with a 5-night hotel stay, $1,500 cash for travel, and a 4-day Angels Envy Top Shelf VIP pass with killer sight lines going on, air-conditioned lounges, complimentary drinks and snacks. 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Text the national keyword chemical, C-H-E-M-I-C-A-L, to 95819 now to enter for that chance for you to win a flyaway for the Louder Than Life Festival. 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

0: This is a More Music Hour of 105.7 The X Rock. Because you deserve it. You know, more rock while you work and deal with Teddy, your annoying coworker who smells like cheese and doesn't stop talking.
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0: 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NXS, the band, Devil Inside, Metallica. Kicking off the hour, this is the most fun on the radio anywhere. 90s, 80s, and early 2000s. Grunge, alternative, ska, punk, metal, new wave, one-hit wonders. It is all on shuffle this hour here on 105.7 The X as you chow down some lunch. And the Resurrection Cafe sponsor with our friends at Davis Brothers Pizza in East Peoria. 77-year staple in our community. They have a lunch buffet going right now. Pizza, salad bar, phenomenal, 11 to 2 every day. Dinner buffet Sunday through Thursday, 4:30 to 7. And happy hour goes on every day, Friday, Monday through Friday, 3 to 6. They have dollar drafts, by the way, going on for that happy hour. Davis Brothers Pizza in East Peoria. Head out today for that awesome lunch buffet as we navigate the rock here and celebrate all the resurrection rock for you. Dave Matthews Band suggestion coming in. Also, a one-hit wonder from the band named The Eels. Three Doors Down, Foo Fighters, and more coming up. And right now, Freak on a Leash. Here's Korn on the Resurrection Cafe on the X.
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That is the epitome of a one-hit wonder. Rolling back to the middle of the 1990s, the band The Eels and Novocaine for the Soul as we slide through here on the Resurrection Cafe. And thank you so much for great comments, suggestions coming in today. Appreciate it. Shouts for Foo Fighters on the way for Tim and his crew rocking in Bartonville today. Also, The Cure suggestions coming in as well. It is 90s, 80s, early 2000s, all on shuffle this hour. And it is all sponsored with our friends at Davis Brothers Pizza. They are in East Peoria, and they are a 77-year staple in our community. Lunch buffet is stellar. It's going on right now, 11 to 2. Pizza, salad bar, phenomenal. Dinner buffet, Sunday through Thursday, 4:30 to 7. Happy hour, Monday through Friday, 3 to 6. They have dollar drafts going on with that happy hour vibe later today. Get out there and enjoy. It's Davis Brothers Pizza in East Peoria, and it's three doors down now on the Resurrection Cafe on 105.7 The X.

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A connection is made. Elastica, the band, the epitome of one-hit wonder there in the glorious 1990s. As we navigate the rock here on the Resurrection Cafe in a hot and sticky day across central Illinois, I'm Matt Behan, Cloud Sunshine Mix other today. And at today's high, 90, 91? Heat index is up there, man. Hang in there. It's 90s, 80s, and early 2000s this entire hour. It is sponsored with our friends at Davis Brothers Pizza. In East Peoria, 77-year staple in our community. Lunch buffet is going right now, 11 to 2. Get out there for the pizza, the salad bar, and the fun. Dinner buffet Sunday through Thursday, 4:30 to 7. And happy hour Monday through Friday, 3 to 6. They have dollar drafts going on later today for that happy hour. Get out and have fun, man. Davis Brothers Pizza in East Peoria. Coming up at 2 p.m. is your next national. Text keyword of the way for your shot to rock out at one of the best metal and rock festivals on the planet. We're talking about Louder Than Life Fest. That's coming up at 2 p.m. right here on 105.7 The X, and another More Music Hour. 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
3: Yeah. 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

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It's Starless. It is APC, A Perfect Circle, back at it. And it's new rock on 105.7 The X. And a good steamy Tuesday afternoon. I'm Matt Bahan. Coming up top of the hour is your next national text keyword on the way for your shot to rock out at Louder Than Life Festival going on. Yeah, man. The Ultimate Metal Fest going down. America's biggest rock and metal festival. Take it over Louisville and the national text keyword coming up at the top of the hour. Right now, Stone Temple Pilots, as we continue a more music hour on 105.7 The X.

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Bon Scott era AC/DC blazing the rock here on this Tuesday afternoon on a steamy one across central Illinois. I'm Matt Bahan. 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You could be in the pit, man. This is amazing. We're talking My Chemical Romance, Iron Maiden, Tool, Limp Bizkit, Pantera, Pierce the Veil, Sublime, Papa Roach, man. 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I'm Matt Bahan stepping out. System of a Down on the way. Metallica, Bush, and more. 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
1: Hey, it's Matt Behan here on The Morning X as we navigate the rock every single morning. 10 songs every single hour. Rock show tickets for you, dumbass news, and more. Throwback interview that I did with Corey Taylor of a Stone Sour Slipknot fame. You know, he's from the Midwest. We talked about it a few moons ago. Always great to talk to Corey Taylor.
2: 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You're a hero of this area, whether you know it or not, buddy. You're around the whole world. I mean, there's something about the Midwest, right? I mean, it's kind of special here, don't you think?
3: 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You know, you had to earn it. Like, coming from Des Moines, I had to drive to either Chicago or Omaha or Kansas City or St. Paul or Minneapolis just to find decent music because there was nowhere in Des Moines, unless you were into, you know, like Air Supply, there wasn't anything to find, you know?
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12: 20 years ago, the average attention span was about 2.5 minutes. Today, it's just 47 seconds. Pretty disconcerting. That's according to new research out of UC Irvine. But really, this isn't our fault, at least not entirely. We can blame technology and the world around us. Attention, it turns out, is not an unlimited resource. You only have so much of it to give. Start paying more attention to what times of the day you seem to be at your mental peak. Try to knock out the more complicated stuff during that time. It's also important to take breaks every so often so you can more easily lock in when you're trying to concentrate. One expert said, even trying to visualize where you want to end your day with everything all wrapped up or with tons left to do, that can act as a real motivator. I'm Dr. Sanjay Gupta, helping you live a better life.
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1: 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Unless you're on stage singing as a rock star. A lot of chafing going on, a little rubbing and irritation. So careful. Hey, The Rock continues next right here on The X. We love you.
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Mudvayne with Happy on 105.7 The X on a Tuesday. And Chad Gray, lead singer of Mudvayne. You know the guys from right here in the 309. Well, Mudvayne's taking a wee little break. And they're exploring other avenues. And Chad Gray, iconic voice, he's bringing his massive solo show right here to 309. Celebrate 30 years of metal madness with all the hits that defined a generation. August 28th at the Castle Theater. We are stoked here at the X. And you can win them before you can buy them. Skip the ticket lines and snag a free pair on us. Just head on over to 1057thexrocks.com. and enter to win. Registration is open. It closes Thursday night at midnight. And then the pre-sale happens as well as on sale. And we're going to keep you posted. I'm so stoked. This is going to be sick. Mudvayne coming back home. Actually, Chad Gray of Mudvayne coming back home. But you know it's going to be an amazing show. And it is another humid day. Holy humidity. Got some rain in the area right now. 77 degrees, and it's going to heat back up.

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Nine Inch Nails with The Hand That Feeds on 105.7 The X. And Jill from Peoria was caller X. So she has now qualified to win the epic vacation getaway. It is gonna be sick. Punta Cana, Cancun, which one do you want to go to? That would be a tough decision. But we have got your hookup. So keep it here. We got another chance for you to win. We'll get qualified for the epic vacation getaway coming up after 4 o'clock. It'll be between 4 and 6 p.m. So keep it here. Got some brand new Greta Van Fleet on deck. But right now, Tonic, If You Could Only See. 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

Greta Van Fleet, Play Your Games, brand new rock from those Michigan rockers. And it's their first single in their new single in 3 years. Are they coming out with a new album? That is speculation. They also have another new tune called Tear It Down. So I think they're working on an album. Fingers crossed. We need more Greta Van Fleet in our ears. What up? Are you having a terrific Tuesday? How would you like to have a fabulous Saturday night at the Castle Theater with Killer of Giants, a tribute to Ozzy Osbourne? That's what's happening. Also, Absolution and Marmalade, a tribute to Ghost and a tribute to System of a Down. 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I got a pair of tickets for you in the 4 o'clock listen to win. Keep it here. Also at Linkin Park and some Pearl Jam, along with a check of the weather courtesy WMBD TV. We're going to hear from rock star meteorologist Chris Yates. Brand new rock from the Pretty Reckless on deck. And right now, it's the Smashing Pumpkins, Chicago alt rockers with Today. 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

encouragement from The Offspring. It's all you kiddos out there. You're going to go far, kid. It's 105.7 The X. I'm Roxy, coming to you from The X Studio in downtown Peoria and headed to the Castle Theater this Saturday night. It's Killer of Giants, a tribute to Ozzy Osbourne, along with Absolution, a tribute to Ghosts, and Marmalade, a System of a Down tribute. 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The ticket window is open, 309-645-6749. Caller X, that's caller 10, scores a pair of tickets to Killer of Giants at the Castle Theater. Remember, you got to wait 90 days in between wins. Best of luck, X-Rockers. Right now, I got you, Shinedown. And they want you to be safe and sound. So do I.

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3: We've talked a lot about measles over the past year, but mumps has largely flown under the radar, even though it's been making a bit of a comeback as well. That's because fewer people are getting the MMR vaccine, which stands for measles, mumps, and rubella. The vaccine's been around for decades. It is effective. It is safe. What makes mumps outbreaks difficult to contain is that symptoms

0: It's the law. It's not a game.
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0: I can play the spoons. It's like the only musical instrument I can play, and it's not really a musical instrument. Now, is it? It's Roxy, 105.7 The X. And if you have not seen the movie Singles, please do yourself a favor and see it. Cameron Crowe. It is amazing. It is a beautiful slice of what the grunge lifestyle was back in the 90s. And that song, Spoon Man, was in it.
1: Mm-hmm.
0: That's how it rolls. Excellent, excellent soundtrack as well. It's Roxy getting all nostalgic on a Tuesday. And we are getting ready to rock it out some more. But before we do, let's give a big old shout out to Taylor from Danvers. She was Caller X, and now she is going to rock it out at the Castle Theater this Saturday. Killer of Giants, a tribute to Ozzy, Absolution, a tribute to Ghost, and Marmalade, a System of a Down tribute. It's a sick night, beautiful lineup, perfect for the metalheads, classic hard rockers. It's all right there at the Castle Theater. 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I got a chance for you all the rest of this week in the 4 o'clock listen to win. We're givers. We're also rockers, so let's get back at it. Got some mighty Metallica headed your way, but right now it's new rock from Five Finger Death Punch. This is sick. It's Eye of the Storm on 105.7 The X.

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It was announced this morning. 105.7 The X and the Castle Theater welcome Chad Gray, the iconic voice of Mudvayne. 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Click on the Chad Gray link and boom, shakalaka, boom. 5 o'clock freakout is on the way. Got you some Architects, Roxy's Rock Rewind. We're going to take out the trash on this day. Also got some Seether and a check of the weather courtesy WMBD TV rock star meteorologist Chris Yates. On deck, they rocked the Peoria Riverfront just a couple years ago. It's Everclear, but right now, new rock from Beartooth. 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

GNR welcoming you to the jungle, and that is what it feels like outside. 81 degrees and humid, partly cloudy at the X studio. And you, my friends, are in the 5 o'clock freak out. Don't freak out because of the weather. Okay, go ahead, freak out. It is stuffy out there. 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The 5 o'clock freakout is in effect. It is time for you to take out the trash on the day. Let's shake out the garbage and start your happy hour with a clean slate. 5 o'clock freakout includes Roxy's Rock Rewind. And today, kids, we are going to need you to buckle up. We're headed back to this date in 2008 in London, England. And hopefully, we've all been to a rock show that exceeds our expectations. That's what happened on this date. They got more than they paid for. Story coming up in Roxy's Rock Rewind on 105.7 The X in the 5 o'clock freak out. And while you wait, we're going to rock it out with Memphis new metal rockers Sleep Theory. 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Words are worthless. 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
2: We get back into the rock with Roxy's Rock Rewind. And there is no question that the Foo Fighters live shows are stellar. But on this date, they exceeded the expectations of nearly everyone when they made history at London's Wembley Stadium on their second sold-out show at the iconic venue. When a pair of pioneering hard rock legends joined the Foo for a pair of their classic songs in front of 86,000 fans who got way more than they paid for. And the Foo Fighters got one hell of a career highlight. Those two interloping iconic rockers came out for the encore. Jimmy Page and John Paul Jones from Led Zeppelin. With the late Taylor Hawkins on vocals and Dave Grohl on drums, they rocked out the Mighty Zepps' Rock and Roll. And then the pair switched back to rock out Ramble On, all the while Jimmy Page and John Paul Jones rocking out with them. And the Foo Fighters didn't take it for granted. They were over the moon to play out with their idols. And how did it come about? Apparently 6 months earlier, after many drinks at a hotel bar, Dave Grohl got the courage to ask a renowned classic rock photographer, saying he knew it was a really long shot. But sometimes those long shots can happen. You gotta take every shot, right? Can you imagine? That's rock and roll for you, baby. Just never know what can happen. Today's Roxy's Rock Rewind, it's the Mighty Zepps Rock and Roll. On 105.7 The X, at 5 o'clock, freak out. Sing it loud.

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The Kill from 30 Seconds to Mars, the Leto Brothers in full effect in the 5 o'clock freakout on 105.7 The X. 5 o'clock freakout. It's your prime time to get rid of the day's garbage. Let's take out the trash and start our happy hour on a happy note. How you doing, X Rockers? 5 o'clock freakout rolls on, and you just never know when you're going to hear that cue to call to get qualified to win the epic vacation getaway. Wink, wink. Just keep your ears open. Ice Nine Kills with new rock on the way right now. Theory of a Dead Man with an RX.

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New rock from Sublime. That new album drops in like 3 days. That was the title track, Until the Sun Explodes. It's Roxy 105.7 The X and the 5 o'clock Freak Out. Shake out the day's garbage, get rid of it, and wish Chad from Canton a very happy congratulations and good luck. He was caller X, and now he is in the running for the epic vacation getaway. Keep it here 4 times a day. You listen for that cue to call, and you are in the running. Let's get back into the Rock the 5 o'clock Freak Out. Got some hailstorm right now. 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

105.7 The X got you some Pearl Jam. That was Alive. I'm Roxy and damn glad to be alive. How about you? Some days it's hit or miss, but today is a good day. And music festivals. It's one of the things that keeps me going in life. And Louder Than Life is America's biggest rock and metal festival. And it's taken over Louisville, Kentucky this September. And you could be in the pit. We're talking Iron Maiden, Tool, Limp Bizkit, Pierce the Veil, Pantera, Sublime, Papa Roach, Rising Against, and dozens more. You could win a VIP trip for two. 5-night hotel stay, $1,500 cash for travel, and 4-day Angels Envy top shelf VIP passes with killer sight lines, air-conditioned lounges, complimentary drinks and snacks, and next-level rock star perks. 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Right now, get you some brand new rock from the Pretty Reckless. When I Wake Up, it's 105.7 The X.

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Linkin Park with Numb on 105.7 The X. It's Roxy coming to you from the X studio in downtown Peoria, where we have had a little of everything today. I was at the grocery store this morning getting ready to check out, and oh, a torrential downpour. So I did a little more shopping. That's how I pivot. I just spent more money. I mean, really, can't take it with you, right? Oh, it's Roxy, 5-7, The X. And I know you heard the really good news about Chad Gray. He is headed to the Castle Theater. It's gonna be amazing. And then, you know, we've got so much going on. And I don't mean that in a bad way. It's great. Motionless in White with special guest Dayseeker, The Devil Wears Prada, and Dark Divine are headed to the Peoria Civic Center in November. Yeah, it's the Sweat and Blood Tour. And then, of course, we got these guys headed to the Peoria Civic Center in November. We're lining it up. This is 3 Days Grace with New Rock. Don't want to go home tonight. We're just going to keep rocking it out then. It's 105.7 The X.

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Got a little online action going on. Whew, we got so much. Thanks for rocking out with me on this terrific Tuesday. That's what we're going to call it. Let's do it again tomorrow. Meet you back here 3-ish. Get out there, make beautiful memories, and do your best to be kind to all kinds, even yourself. Doesn't cost a thing, and it's truly rock star. On the way, we're going to keep it rocking. The White Stripes, Falling in Reverse, and Pantera, along with some Iron Maiden. But first, brand new rock from a trio of sisters out of Monterrey, Mexico. Let's get them to the 309. I need to see The Warning live, loud, and in person. And so do you. This is new rock. It's Kerosene. It's 105.7 The X. Be safe out there, X-Rockers. We'll talk tomorrow.

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